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3: Fox News, I'm Tom Graham. President Trump holding a campaign-style rally today at SUNY Rockland Community College, about 30 miles north of New York City.
4: I cut your taxes and cut the taxes on workers, families, small business who are the soul of this state.
3: Now, the president rallying and supporting Republican Congressman Mike Waller of New York. This is ahead of the November midterms. The president is expected to make several more campaign-style stops in the coming months. Waymo pausing its driverless car service in Atlanta and Texas with storms in the forecast. It's over concerns that self-driving cars can struggle with floodwaters.
5: On Wednesday in Atlanta, at least two Waymo taxis drove themselves onto flooded streets and got stuck. Waymo is suspending operations with more heavy rain and possible flooding in the forecast in Atlanta and in Austin, Dallas, Houston, and San Antonio, Texas.
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3: Fox News, I'm Tom Rigotti. President Trump rallying supporters just north of New York City today, touting his economic and foreign policies. Fox's Nate Foy reports.
4: President Donald Trump sold his economic policies in Rockland County, New York, but the Iran war is still top of mind.
5: I said, sorry to do this to you, but we're going to have to journey down to the Middle East. They said, why? I said, because Iran is going to have a nuclear weapon if we don't stop them.
3: Director of National Intelligence Tulsi Gabbard is resigning after her husband is diagnosed with bone cancer. Fox's David Spunt is in D.C.
6: Gabbard posted a copy of the letter that she wrote to President Trump. Speaking of her husband, she said he faces major challenges in the coming weeks and months at this time. I must step away from public service to be by his side and fully support him through this battle.
3: Aaron Lucas will serve as acting director after Gabbard leaves. 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
3: Fox News, I'm Carmen Roberts. Tulsi Gabbard is stepping down as Director of National Intelligence.
4: Gabbard is resigning effective June 30th because of her husband's recent diagnosis of an aggressive form of bone cancer.
3: Fox's David Spott. The illegal immigrant wrongfully deported to El Salvador wins a major court case. A federal judge today threw out the DOJ's human smuggling charges against Kilmer Abrego Garcia.
5: U.S. District Judge Waverly Crenshaw said if Abrego Garcia had not successfully challenged the deportation, the prosecution he threw out would not have been brought.
3: Fox's Kernal Scott. And SpaceX launches its biggest version of its Starship rocket onto a test flight. 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
3: Fox News, I'm Tom Rigotti. President Trump's choice for Federal Reserve Chair Kevin Warsh has been sworn in. Fox Business Network's Connor Hansen reports.
4: Warsh has argued for reshaping the Fed and shrinking its footprint.
5: I will lead a reform-oriented Federal Reserve, learning from past successes and mistakes both, escaping static frameworks and models.
4: Warsh begins his term as the Iran conflict drives up prices.
3: A major explosion and fire at a Staten Island shipyard this afternoon, leaving multiple people injured, including more than a dozen firefighters and first responders. New York Mayor Zoran Mamdani says one civilian did not survive.
6: I am heartbroken to report that one civilian has passed away. I send my deepest condolences to their loved ones.
3: No word yet on a cause. 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
3: Fox News, I'm Chris DeMeo. A big explosion and fire at a shipyard in New York's Staten Island Friday.
4: While we were conducting these searches, a second explosion occurred. We had firefighters inside conducting searches and on top of the barge and adjacent to the barge. We had several that were injured. We did recover a deceased civilian.
3: FDNY Chief John Esposito, investigators are looking into what caused the blast. Director of National Intelligence Tulsi Gabbard stepping down.
5: Will leave her post on June 30th to help her husband as he fights an aggressive and rare form of bone cancer.
3: Fox's David Spunt. Aaron Lucas will become the acting director of National Intelligence. Stocks finishing on a high note. The Dow ending up nearly 300 points for a near record close. The S&P 500 with its eighth winning week. 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
3: Fox News, I'm Deborah Valentine. The Director of National Intelligence, Tulsi Gabbard, plans to step down next month. Here's David Spunt.
4: The Director of National Intelligence, Tulsi Gabbard, who oversees 18 agencies that keep the most important secrets in government, will leave her post on June 30th to help her husband as he fights an aggressive and rare form of bone cancer.
3: The announcement today. U.S. Secretary of State Marco Rubio meeting with foreign ministers from all 30 NATO allied countries as Iran remains top of mind. Ohio Senator Bernie Moreno on Fox's Hannity.
5: He's the first politician really that actually talked about this and went right at China. And I think he's going to continue to put the pressure on. But either way, we're going to make certain that we get this solved.
3: Despite President Trump and the Secretary of State discussing progress in getting a peace deal done, Iran's foreign minister said Friday there are still major differences. 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
3: News. I'm Chris DeMeo. A big explosion and fire at a shipyard in New York's Staten Island Friday.
4: While we were conducting these searches, a second explosion occurred. We had firefighters inside conducting searches and on top of the barge and adjacent to the barge. We had several that were injured. We did recover a deceased civilian.
3: FDNY Chief John Esposito. Investigators are looking into what caused the blast. Director of National Intelligence Tulsi Gabbard is stepping down.
5: Will leave her post on June 30th to help her husband as he fights an aggressive and rare form of bone cancer.
3: Fox's David Spunt. Aaron Lucas will become the acting director of National Intelligence. 8 people are dead after an explosion of a coal mine in China. Dozens remain trapped. 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
3: News. I'm Deborah Valentine. U.S. Secretary of State Rubio met with foreign ministers from all 30 NATO allied countries in Sweden Friday to talk about the situation in Iran. Tennessee Republican Senator Marsha Blackburn on Fox's Hannity says that the Trump administration will get a deal done to end this conflict.
4: They are determined that they are going to make certain that the strait is open, that Iran never has a nuclear weapon. And bear in mind, for 10 years, President Donald Trump has been saying Iran cannot have a nuclear weapon.
3: Iran's foreign minister says that there are still major differences between the two sides that remain unresolved. Kevin Warsh, sworn in Friday as the new Federal Reserve Chairman, he says he will lead a reform-oriented board.
5: Escaping static frameworks and models and upholding clear standards of integrity and performance.
3: He replaces Jerome Powell, whose term expired. 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

0: All Saint Episcopal Church of South Hill is hosting a flag placing ceremony Saturday, May 23rd, 9 a.m. at La Crosse Town Cemetery to place flags in prayer over our fallen veterans. 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
3: News. I'm Chris DeMeo. A deadly explosion and fire at a shipyard in New York's Staten Island Friday, leaving multiple civilians injured, including more than a dozen firefighters and first responders. New York Mayor Zoran Mamdani.
4: I'm heartbroken to report that one civilian has passed away. I send my deepest condolences to their loved ones.
3: The cause of the blast under investigation. Kevin Warsh is sworn in as the 17th chair of the Federal Reserve.
5: Warsh begins his first term as the conflict in Iran puts upward pressure on prices. In the past, Warsh has argued for reshaping the Fed and shrinking its footprint.
3: Fox Business's Connor Hanson. Warsh replaces Jerome Powell. President Trump, who was at the swearing-in ceremony, spent months criticizing Powell for being reluctant to cut interest rates. 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
3: Fox News, I'm Deborah Valentine. In Garden Grove, California, thousands are evacuated as a tank leaks the toxic chemical methyl methacrylate. The chemical is used to make parts in the aerospace industry. Garden Grove Mayor Stephanie Klopfenstein issued a warning for anybody still in the areas under evacuation orders.
4: This is a serious situation, and now it is not the time to wait. Please leave now.
3: Officials say the tank's valves are clogged and cannot be repaired. They warn it is likely the tank will explode. Rescue operations are underway in China's northern province of Shanxi. The official news agency there says at least 82 people are dead and 240 trapped following a gas explosion at a mine. At least one dead, 34 hurt after a fire and explosion at a Staten Island shipyard Friday afternoon. New York City Mayor Zohran Mamdani.
5: I want to ask New Yorkers to keep those who have been injured and the person we lost in our thoughts and to wish them a quick recovery.
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3: News. I'm Chris DeMeo. President Trump rallying supporters just outside of New York City yesterday, pitching his economic and foreign policies.
4: President Donald Trump sold his economic policies in Rockland County, New York. But the Iran war is still top of mind.
5: I said, sorry to do this to you, but we're going to have to journey down to the Middle East. They said, why? I said, because Iran is going to have a nuclear weapon if we don't stop them.
3: Fox's Nate Foy. Director of National Intelligence Tulsi Gabbard is stepping down after her husband is diagnosed with bone cancer.
6: Gabbard posted a copy of the letter that she wrote to President Trump. Speaking of her husband, she said he faces major challenges in the coming weeks and months at this time. I must step away from public service to be by his side and fully support him through this battle.
3: That's Fox's David Spunt in D.C. 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
3: News. I'm Deborah Valentine. President Trump speaking to supporters in Suffern, New York, ahead of the district's midterm election. The president responding to the decline in approval as the Iran conflict continues.
4: And we'll have that over with soon. It'll be over with soon. And you're going to see numbers like you've never seen, both on the upside and also in terms of costs. You're going to see costs go down. But, you know, the Democrats are the ones that caused all the costs.
3: The Democrats say U.S. involvement in the conflict is keeping the president from following through on financial campaign promises. Officials swearing in for new Fed Chair Kevin Warsh Friday.
5: I intend to fill the role of chairman with energy and purpose, just the way Chairman Greenspan did. Faithful to the mission and the very best traditions of the Fed.
3: Former Chair Jerome Powell's term has expired. He remains on the Federal Reserve Board. 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
3: News. I'm Paul Stevens. President Trump rallying supporters just outside New York City on Friday, pitching his economic and foreign policies.
4: President Donald Trump sold his economic policies in Rockland County, New York, but the Iran war is still top of mind.
5: I said, sorry to do this to you, but we're going to have to journey down to the Middle East. They said, why? I said, because Iran is going to have a nuclear weapon if we don't stop them.
3: And that's Fox's Nate Foy with that update. Director of National Intelligence Tulsi Gabbard resigning after her husband is diagnosed with bone cancer.
6: Gabbard posted a copy of the letter that she wrote to President Trump. Speaking of her husband, she said he faces major challenges in the coming weeks and months. At this time, I must step away from public service to be by his side and fully support him through this battle.
3: And that is Fox's David Spunt in D.C. 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
3: I'm Daria Albier. President Trump wanted to talk about the economy in a visit to Rockland County, New York, but he was asked about the war in Iran.
4: And we'll have that over with soon. It'll be over with soon. And you're going to see numbers like you've never seen, both on the upside and also in terms of costs. You're going to see costs go down. But, you know, the Democrats are the ones that caused all the costs.
3: Democrats say the conflict is keeping the president from following through on financial campaign promises. The Federal Reserve has a new chair. Kevin Warsh was sworn in yesterday.
5: I intend to fill the role of chairman with energy and purpose, just the way Chairman Greenspan did. Faithful to the mission and the very best traditions of the Fed.
3: Former Chair Jerome Powell, whose term expired, is going to remain on the Federal Reserve Board for the time being. 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
6: This is WRAL meteorologist Chris Michaels with the forecast for your Saturday, starting out with maybe a few isolated showers this morning. Better chance is going to arrive as we head into the evening today. High temperatures, meanwhile, in the mid to upper 70s. Overnight, a few passing showers, too. Temperatures mid-60s. Warmer Sunday and Memorial Day with scattered afternoon storms. Listen here every hour for WRAL forecasts, and when severe weather breaks out, we break in.
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0: Good morning, Tradio fans and listeners, and welcome to Tradio on the Radio Saturday edition. I'm your host, Jimmy Martin, and I'll be taking your calls at 447-7128 if you've got items to buy, sell, trade, or give away today in just a minute or two. But before we get to those calls, let's go down to Henderson Fruit and Produce, talk to Miss Stephanie. She's got some great specials going on today, don't you, Stephanie?
1: I do.
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0: Stephanie, thank you so much, my dear. You all ready for my backyard Memorial Day cookout, aren't you?
1: Yes, sir.
0: I knew you were. Thank you so much. Have a wonderful weekend, okay? Thank you.
1: Thank you.
0: Bye. That's Stephanie down at Henderson Fruit and Produce, where she's got a warehouse full of other items. Go down there, check them out. Everything you need for your backyard cookout for this Memorial Day, okay? All righty, folks. I know you are looking forward to hearing little Miss Noelle's sweet voice this morning on Tradio, but she is tied up today. She is graduating from high school, so they're taking that procession right now as we speak, I do believe. So congratulations to Noelle and all the seniors out of Mecklenburg High today, okay? All right, now let's take a look at the reminders for the Tradio show, and then we'll get into your calls if you've got items to put on the show today. So first of all, please, no advertising of firearms on the show, no mattresses or box springs either, please. Now, if you're a business or you offer some kind of service, well, that's a paid ad. Whether it's child care in your home or handyman services, maybe you do some kind of lawn care like tree trimming or grass mowing, plant planting, leaf raking, and such like that. Maybe you're a backyard mechanic or you custom make items, sit with the elderly, clean houses. Any of those kinds of things are considered a business, therefore a paid ad. 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Leave us a message, and we'll get back with you and arrange an advertising program suited just for your needs, whether it's here on Tradio or anywhere else within our Lakes Media network of stations. 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So with that all said, hang on a second. Got me all choked up there. Oh, I'm just thinking about Noelle walking down that, walking across the stage, receiving her diploma today. So anyway, I'm ready for your calls at 447-7128. If you have items that you want to put on the show today, give me a ring and let's put you on the air and talk about your items that you have for sale, trade, or giveaway today. All right. Well, look, going on today, matter of fact, going on right now, All Saints Episcopal Church from here in South Hill is conducting a flag-placing ceremony out at La Crosse Town Cemetery, and they're placing flags on the graves of veterans, and they're offering prayers as well. Everybody's invited to come out and witness this ceremony. It's already begun. Be sure you carry your umbrella, rain jacket, whatever. Anyway, and they will conclude once all the veterans have received a flag on their grave, okay? So come on out, help honor their fellow Mecklenburg County citizens who have stepped forward when our country called. That is going on as we speak, okay? Come on, it's not too late to get out there, okay? All right, folks, 447-7128. That's my number for Tradio on the Radio. Let's see who we got here. Good morning, you're on Tradio.
2: Good morning, Jimmy. How are you this morning?
0: Fine, buddy. How you doing, my friend?
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0: Good.
2: 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It's very clean.
0: Okay.
2: And it's a very dependable truck also.
0: Two-wheel drive?
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0: Okay. 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
0: Okay. 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All right.
2: Had a lot of calls on the other week, but I don't know whether anybody showed up to look at it or not, so I gave them his number, and I'm going to put my number on here again today. I sent a bunch of pictures, but I don't know whether anybody showed up or what. But
0: okay.
2: My phone number is 434-264-4957, and he wants $3,300 for it, and it is a little negotiable.
0: All right, buddy. Look, thanks so much for calling in this morning. Have a great day, okay?
2: You too.
0: Thank bye-bye. You, man. Bye-bye. Got a 2001 Ford F-250 pickup. 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Good morning on Tradio.
3: Good morning, sir.
0: Hey, buddy, how you doing today?
3: Doing great.
0: Good.
3: I want to put that house back on now, a two-bedroom, one-bath for rent in the Forksville area.
0: Okay.
3: 252-814-8451.
0: All right, my friend. Look, thanks so much for calling in this morning. You have a great Memorial Day weekend, okay?
3: You too. Thank you, sir.
0: Thank you, buddy. Bye-bye.
3: Bye-bye.
0: All right. I got a two-bedroom house, two-bed, one-bath house over in the Forksville community for rent. Give a call to 252-814-8451. 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They'll help you out with all your hardware needs, okay? Alrighty, let's see who we got on the phone now. Good morning, you're on Tradio.
4: Good morning, Jimmy. How you doing?
0: I'm doing great, buddy. Hope you are too, man.
4: Yes, sir. I have inside yard sale. There's items I need to move.
0: Okay.
4: Inside, you can't get wet. I have a Coleman grill.
0: Okay.
4: I have another gas-type grill. I have electric pressure washer, brand new. Just general items. I mean, just...
0: Okay.
4: You know, somebody's junk and somebody's trash, but inside, I got a meat grinder. Just a whole lot of stuff that needs to be moved out of my way.
0: And whereabouts
4: no telling
0: is
4: what
0: it?
4: You find. I mean, if you're looking, no telling what you'll find.
0: All right. Where
4: on this property?
0: Right. Where are you, buddy?
4: 448 Courthouse Road, Chase City.
0: Okay. That's highway 49 going toward 49 Lunenburg. I got you. All right. Got a number to call for directions or info?
4: Yes, sir. 434-210-1355.
0: All right, buddy. Look, thanks so much for calling in this morning. You have a great day and good luck.
4: Okay. You too.
0: All right. Yeah, man. Bye-bye. All right, got an indoor yard sale kind of thing going on. Got a bunch of cool stuff. Grills and pressure washer and meat grinder and some other household items, I'm sure, too. 448 Courthouse Road. That's Highway 49 heading out of Chase City going to the north. 210-1355 if you need info or directions, okay? Let's see who we got here. Good morning on Tradio.
5: What are you doing this morning, Jimmy?
0: I'm just rocking and rolling, answering the phone. What are you doing, buddy?
5: Man, a whole lot of nothing, a little bit of everything.
0: Oh, come on. Okay, a lot of nothing, a little of everything. All right. All right. What can I do for you today, buddy?
5: Well, since I'm at the new spot here, I ain't got no grass to cut. I got a Troy-built 42-inch cut riding mower for sale.
0: Okay.
5: I ain't charged the battery. I did start it up one time this season.
0: Okay.
5: You got two new front tires on there. And over the winter, the guy put two new spindles on there and they ain't cutting not one strand of grass.
0: Oh, goodness. Okay.
5: Asking about $500 for it.
0: Okay.
5: And I can be reached at 479-321-8973.
0: 8973. Now, you're still in Henderson, huh?
5: Yes. Still stuck in Henderson.
0: No, I got you, buddy. I thought you were moving to Alberta.
5: Hey, I was trying to.
0: Okay, well, good luck with that.
5: All right.
0: Thank you, buddy. Look, man, you have a good day and enjoy your weekend, okay?
5: You too, man.
0: Thank you, buddy. Bye-bye.
5: Bye-bye.
0: Got a Troy-built 42-inch cut riding mower for sale. Give him a call. Got a bunch of new stuff on it. 479-321-8973. That's 479-321-8973. He is in Henderson, by the way, but even though he's got that, I think that's a Pennsylvania. I don't know. It might be a New Jersey area code. Okay. Call him up. 479-321-8973. All right. 447-7128. That's my number to call for Tradio on the radio. 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
9: 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If we don't have it, you don't need it.
0: That's right. If they don't have it, you don't need it. They've got it all over at Rent Equip. All the equipment you need to work on that project you're working on, from man lift to get you high in the sky, or the trenchers to get you down in the dirt. They even got anything in between. Lawn care or things like, you know, aerators and stuff like that, plus your farm implements and that hay baling machine too, man. That's pretty cool. All kinds of other things, ladders and trailers and whatever you need. They got it all. All right, 447-7128. That's my number for Tradio on the radio. Got some items to put on the show today. Give me a ring and let's put you on the air and talk about your items you've got for sale, trade, or giveaway. Hey, look, a little reminder here from the South Hill Ruritan Club. If you ordered some of those sweet Vidalia onions from Georgia, you know, earlier in back in April, They've got them in, and they are available for pickup at their Rewerton Club building at 1041 Camp Road here in South Hill. That's actually over in the Union Level community off of Gordon Lake Road. But anyway, I'm not sure exactly when they'll be there, you know, for you to pick them up. So you might want to call or text Wally Hudson, 917-9119. Now, the other day when I talked to him, he had some extra bags. They're just $12 for a 10-pound bag. So if you'd like some of those for your grilling this weekend, you know, you might want to call them up. And but if you ordered some, go ahead and get them picked up, and you know, so they can, you know, finish out the season and you know, get back to their normal activities. Okay, all right, 917-9119. All right, let's go to the phone. Good morning on Tradio.
10: Good morning, Jimmy. How are you doing this morning?
0: Fine, buddy. What are you doing, man?
10: I'm taking it easy, Jimmy.
0: Taking it easy.
10: Still a little dry.
0: Yeah. Okay. Cool, man.
10: Yes. Right. Look, I got a. I'm gonna have a little sale today. It's in the shed. Everything in the shed. Got it organized where you can walk through and see, pick whatever you see, what you want or whatever.
0: Okay.
10: And I got a lot of perennial flowers, annual flowers. I got some rose bushes, and I got I'm gonna make it short, Jimmy. Just if they want to come by,
0: just come.
10: 1195 Old Indian Road, Roanoke, Virginia 23920. That's the address,
0: right?
10: And then everything is there. What you walk in and you see, you want, you get it. What if some of everything in it? I ain't gonna waste your time.
0: Okie dokie, buddy. And
10: so,
0: call you for some directions?
10: Yeah, I said 1195 Old Indian Road.
0: Right. Well, some people need directions anyway.
10: And the number is 434-532-9293.
0: All right, buddy. Look, thanks so much.
10: I'm going to tell you, that, they don't have to worry about getting wet because everything in the shed.
0: It's in the shed. All right,
10: and you
0: buddy.
10: Can walk by and pick what you want, and that's it.
0: Okie dokie, buddy. Oh, look, thanks so much for calling in this morning. Good luck, okay?
10: Thank you, Jim.
0: Thank you, buddy. Bye-bye.
10: Mm-hmm.
0: Got a shed sale. Got a, it's all inside. You can come in and check out what all he's got and make him a good offer on it. Give him a check him out at 1195 Old Indian Road. That's up off of number one, just across the river. Take a left down Old Indian Road. He's down that way. I think off to the right, I think. But anyway, call him up if you need directions or you need some more information. 532-9293. He's got all kinds of stuff in that shed he needs to clean out. Okay. All righty. 447-7128. That's my number for Tradio on the radio. Got some items to put on the show today. Just give me a ring and I will put you on and we will talk about your items that you've got for sale, trade, or giveaway today. Okay. All right. Let's see who that is. I think it was it that one? No, it wasn't that one. Sorry about that. Good morning on Tradio.
11: Hey, Jimmy, this is Brittany again. I was just calling to remind everybody we got that yard sale over here at the Smith Crossroads area.
0: Uh-huh.
11: We're going to be out here until about 12 today. Got a whole bunch of home remodeling things like tiles and showers and stuff.
0: Okay.
11: Thanks. Okay. If you have any questions, you can call me at 434-247-1068.
0: All righty, my dear. Thanks so much for calling, and have a wonderful day, okay?
11: You too. Bye.
0: Thanks. Bye-bye. All righty. Shed sale, yard sale kind of thing. They under a lean-to in a barn kind of. All kinds of construction things and maybe some other things. Maybe construction items to baby clothes, okay? Come on out. It's right there at Smith's Crossroads.

along with some instrumentalists called Southside Winds. They're an instrumental ensemble playing some patriotic kind of songs. Jimmy Crowder and Sidney Long will be there. You know, they're accomplished organists and pianists. So come on out. And they'll have some lot of sing-along kind of things, too. So come on out and sing and celebrate 250 years of the U.S. of A. It's a musical celebration of America, okay? So come on out. That's this Sunday at the South Hill United Methodist Church. It's all put on by the South Hill Music Club. Come out and sing and have a good time, all right? It's free. Yes, it's free. Come on out. Okay, folks, 447-7128. That's my number for Tradio on the radio. Lots of folks are cooking stuff today. I know the Ebony Volunteer Fire Department has cooked up some barbecue and ribs. I don't know if they got any left. They said pick up at from 11 until 1 today, but you know they were said to order, so they may not have any left. Don't know. You can text Keith at 447-9890 or CC at 757-323-0236. Call or text either one of them and to find out if they still got some of that barbecue or ribs still available, okay? All right, at the Ebony Volunteer Fire Department. Now, Lake Gaston Fire was doing some Boston Butts, and they sold out several days ago. But if you ordered one, don't forget to go down there and pick it up. Now, I understand they had some coleslaw and some fixings to go along with it. Now, they may not be sold out of those. If you want some of that to go along with what you're doing, you might want to slide by there on Highway 903 at the fire station, Lake Gaston Fire and EMS. Okay, I think you might could call the station 636-FIRE, 636-3473. Yeah, they might be able to answer. I don't know. It might go straight to voicemail. Not sure. Okay, that's some, and boy, did I enjoy that chicken from the Palmer Springs Fire Department last night. You guys, y'all are some cooking fools, what I'm talking about. Some of them are fools, and some of them are cooks. But anyway, they're all good folks, man. They are just great folks out there. Palmer Springs Volunteer Fire Department, always so welcoming when I come out there and pick up some of that their fixings they have done up. But anyway, thank you. Good show, guys and gals. Good fried chicken. Yes, indeed. Okay. All right. Now, let me see here. 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All righty. 447-7128. That's my number for Tradio on the radio. Got some items to sell today. Call me. Got something you're looking for today? Just give me a ring and let's put you out there and find out what you're looking for. Maybe somebody out there's got it. Guys, Tradio folks are really resourceful. I don't know if you know that or not, but they really are. They can, I mean, even if they don't have it, some of their friends, you know, sometimes have those kinds of things and stuff. So, all right. Let's see. Let me look at this thing real quick. I know today, Virgilina Fire Department was planning on having their big Virgilina Summerfest. As the last I checked, it was on, okay?

0: Let me see here. Let's see if they've updated anything right now. Well, that was 14 hours ago. They were still planning on rocking and rolling with the Summerfest. Okay, so it starts up around 10 o'clock. They have some vendors. They'll have a parade at 11, too. That sounds like fun, right? They got stew, barbecue plates, chicken plates, barbecue chicken plates, starting at 11:30. They'll have some food trucks coming in about 5:30. They've got and music all day long. Bring a chair and your dancing shoes, too. Charlie Oakley and Blazing Grass going to be there at 1. Spot Check Willie at 3:30, and the Connection Band at 7 with Mike Brooks and his great band. That's coming in playing at 7 tonight. So it's going to be a fun time down in Virgilina Day. Head on down there and check it out. Okay, it's still on even though it's a little misty rainy out there. But carry your umbrella, your rain jacket, your poncho, whatever. Hey, you know, a little rain doesn't hurt anybody. Matter of fact, we need some of this rain, just like we're getting it. It's slow and, you know, not a whole lot, not flooding. You know, it's having a chance to soak into the ground. That's what we really need because we've been missing rain for a while. Okay, all right, y'all, a little on the quiet side. There we go. I knew if I say something like that, somebody call me. Good morning on Tradio.
1: Good morning.
0: Hey there. How you doing
1: today?
0: I'm doing great, buddy. How about you?
1: I'm doing wonderful also.
0: Good, good. What can I do for you today, bud?
1: I'm looking for a cassette player. I have a whole bunch of cassettes, and I'd like to listen to them, but my cassette player is crap.
0: So. I see. Okay. I got you, man.
1: If anybody has a cassette player, you know, either in-house one or portable one, anything
0: okay.
1: that I can listen to these, I'd appreciate a call.
0: Okay.
1: And I'm over here in Green Bay in 603-817-8922.
0: All right, my friend. Thanks so much for calling in this morning. You have yourself a good weekend, okay?
1: Thanks, you too.
0: Thanks, buddy.
1: Bye. Bye-bye.
0: All right, I'm looking for a cassette player to listen to some cassette tapes. He's got a bunch of them. He can't listen to them because he doesn't have a cassette player crapped out on him. So if you got one that works good, give him a call. 603-817-8922. 603-817-8922. All right, let's stop for just a moment. Let's go talk to Miss Jessica. She is Powerscape Solutions. She does all kinds of power washing and yard cleanup and all kinds of stuff. 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
5: That's right. At least it's not so hot.
6: Right, exactly. I mean, you don't have to worry about burning your feet and stuff like that. You just come out and just wear your rain jacket with a hood on or something like that, and no big deal, right?
5: That's right.
6: So you got some great vendors down there today, and you are at Market Square today, right? Right at the corner of Danville Street and Mecklenburg Avenue, right?
5: And that is correct.
6: So who all you got down there today, Melody?
5: Well, I have 15 vendors.
6: Wow.
5: I've got two with meat, one with pork, one with beef. I've got, of course, I got the produce, and right. I've got three bakeries. And Yerby's Honey Farm.
6: Okay.
5: Yeah. Kelly Reeks is here with the town in South Hill, and she's got some bags and some flags to give out and information. Let's see, we got worm compost and jewelry and Get Silly Lemonade.
6: Oh, boy.
5: And Moody Farm has some beautiful plants out here today.
6: Cool. Okay, so
5: geraniums and bougainvilleas and stuff like that.
6: Oh, cool, cool. So you got a market full of good stuff down there, and you know that you said something about Kelly being there. That is great. She's doing a pop up town hall kind of thing. So you got questions
5: right.
6: about what's going on in the town. You know, she can answer those questions. Got some concerns, maybe some ideas or something for town improvements and stuff like that. She's there to talk to you about that, right?
5: And that's right.
6: And she's got some information, too. You say she's got some flags, too? Cool.
5: Yeah, some little flags to give out. And they had some bags with the 125-year symbol on it.
6: Okay, cool. Awesome.
5: Like
6: awesome.
5: A market bag.
6: All right. So let's get everybody down there. I know it's kind of a little bit on the gloomy side, but you know something? It is a wonderful day to come shop at the South Hill Farmers Market and support your local producers of homemade and homegrown kinds of things. That's what the South Hill Farmers Market is all about, right?
5: That's right.
6: Now, if
5: stress, you have to make it.
6: Right, exactly. Now, if I want to be a vendor down there, tell me how I can do that.
5: They can go to southhillva.org and go under Farmers Market and then go under Forums and fill out that application and it'll be sent to me.
6: Okay, and then you'll call them and get information and find out what the deal is and tell them what all the rules and regulations are, right?
5: That's right. And I think the rules and regulations are on the website, too.
6: Right. Sure, sure. But the main thing is it's got to be locally produced and, you know, no outside vendors. You know, it's got to be handmade locally, et cetera. Right.
5: Right?
6: That's the main thing.
5: It's not something that they're buying and reselling.
6: Right, right, right, right, right.
5: So.
6: All right, dear. Look, anything you want to add today, Melody?
5: I think that's all. We're looking forward to seeing everybody. I actually had more vendors than I was expecting, and
6: they didn't get scared away. They didn't get scared away, did they? Right.
5: They didn't get scared away.
6: Okay. All right, Melody.
5: 15 out of 20 is not bad on a rainy day.
6: That's right. Exactly right. Thank you so much,
5: right.
6: Melody. All right. Enjoy your day. Okay. Thank you.
5: And you too. Bye-bye.
6: Thank you. Bye-bye. That's Melody Coleman down at the South Hill Farmers Market. They are at Market Square today, right across the way from the town hall, the temporary town hall, and the Colonial Center, and right in the middle of town, you know, at the stoplight. You know where they are. Well, go on out and check it out, okay? And they've got all kinds of great vendors, so come on out and check them out. Some meat and produce and flowers and some honey. Yeah, other stuff, so goodbye, check him out. And thinking about going into town today, you know, today is Memorial Day weekend. Saturday's a Memorial Day weekend that South Hill Rescue Squad always does their big bucket drive. So be sure you got some some cash to drop in those buckets as you go by their stations, which are on all four or maybe at least four corners of town, maybe even a fifth spot. But anyway, be sure you got some cash in your pocket so you can drop it off in that bucket and help out the South Side Rescue Squad because they always need your donations. Let's go back to the phone. Good morning. Well, you just didn't want to wait for me, did you? Good morning. You're on Tradio.
7: Good morning, Jimmy.
6: Hey there, my friend. How are you, buddy?
7: I'm just hanging out listening to you, bud.
6: All right. Well, it's a kind of a misty day, but, you know, you can still do some stuff outside today, right?
7: Yeah.
6: Depends on what it is.
7: Stuff here in between the rains.
6: All right. That's...
7: Yeah.
6: All right.
7: Well, surprised me the phone's still working. I guess it's popping and cracking a little bit, though.
6: But anyway, it's not too bad. So what we got today, buddy?
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6: Okay.
7: I also have a 9-inch Ford rear end differential. 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
6: Okay.
7: I've got a 454 Chevrolet big block. 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
6: Okay.
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6: Okay.
7: And numerous other things if somebody's looking for something.
6: All right.
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6: All righty, my friend. Thanks so much for calling in this morning. You have yourself a wonderful weekend, okay?
7: You too, buddy.
6: Thanks, buddy.
7: Bye-bye.
6: Got a 9-inch Ford rear-end housing, all right? 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Anyway, he's got a 454 Chevy big block, rebuilt engine complete. 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Give him a call, 676-9352 or 262-5024. Good morning on radio.
8: Yes, good morning. I'm looking for someone to help me do some plumbing work. That's pretty good at it. If anyone's out there could help me, my number is 252-226-6195.
6: Okay, now you're down in the Henderson area, right?
8: Yes.
6: Okay, now you've got a freshwater, a water in kind of issue, right?
8: Well, the pump is running and it don't want to cut off a jet pump.
6: Okay, gotcha. I gotcha.
8: Yeah, okay. So I don't know whether the pressure switch or the pump or what.
6: Gotcha.
8: The pump got a little leak to it.
6: Okay.
8: But, I wish you'd find somebody with some good experience to help me out with it.
6: Okay, good enough. All right, buddy. Thank you for calling. Bye-bye.
8: Okay, bye.
6: Needs some plumbing help there over in Henderson. He's got a problem with his pump. Won't cut off. 262-226-6195. 252-226-6195 if you can help him out. All right. All right. Hey, look, Lloyd's estate sale's got a big estate sale going on today, continuing today. Actually, they'll finish it up today, as a matter of fact. This is a really cool dream home out at 179 Okanichi Drive, Clarksville. That's in the Merrifield subdivision on the south side of Clarksville. It runs from 10 until 3 today. Now, you know, of course, it's been going on for 2 days already. So some of the things that are, you know, I'm going to mention or that are he has pictures of on Facebook may not still be there. But come out because he's usually got some really good specials on the Saturday sales. Okay, so they had, I'll go over the list, beautiful bedroom furniture, a stunning bedroom set, two more queen beds, two with side tables, dining set, retain outdoor furniture,
0: Where did I get to there? 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Might get a really good deal on it today at 179 Okanichi Drive, Clarksville, over in the Merrifield subdivision, okay? All right, folks. Good folks, Andy and his crew. They're great folks. Good morning on Tradio.
9: Good morning, Jimmy. How are you?
0: Fine, dear. How are you doing today?
9: I'm good.
0: Good. What you got going on?
9: Jim, I have someone's on Tradio looking for some empty egg cartons.
0: Yeah.
9: I have 4 18-packs. If someone wants them, they can give me a call.
0: Mm-hmm.
9: 233-1099.
0: That was Chicken Man that was called in looking, but somebody else may need some too. But anyway, you want his number?
9: Yeah. Hold on.
0: Uh-huh. Ready? Jimmy. Huh?
9: Uh-huh.
0: You ready?
9: Yeah.
0: 757-1683.
9: All right. Thank you.
0: Thank you, dear. Have a wonderful day, okay?
9: You too.
0: Thanks. Uh-huh. Bye-bye. All right, she got some egg cartons, some 18-pack egg cartons, just empty cartons. 233-1099, 233-1099 is her number, Michael. Mm-hmm. Okay, 447-7128 is my number for radio on the radio. Come on, now look, got a bunch of cool stuff. I mean, there's lots of cool stuff going on this week. A lot of cool stuff going on next weekend, too. So, first of all, let me tell you about the Bethesda Baptist Church down on Bugs Island Road, right there at the Palmer's Point entrance, the you know, Palmer's Point Road. And anyway, they are having their first annual bike ride in. First, they're going to start off with breakfast, okay, about 9 o'clock. And some great cooks. You know, I talk about the folks down at Palmer Springs Volunteer Fire Department. Well, you know, some of these same folks are going to be doing that cooking, man. I'm telling you. Anyway, they are going to be cooking up breakfast starting at 9 o'clock. They'll have a little worship service. They're going to have some music from Ronnie Newcomb and the Tobacco Road Band. That's going to be awesome, okay? And then they're going to take a motorcycle ride. They're going to take off and go down through some back roads over toward Danville, eat a little lunch, and come back all in the name of God. Okay? So come on out and enjoy this. The first time they're doing this, next Sunday, May 31st. And like I say, come on at 9, ride your motorcycle, and you know, if you want to just drive your car or whatever like that, you can probably follow along with them and go have a... eat with them at over in Danville. So that's what the plan is. So come on and enjoy the breakfast too. Be sure you do that, and worship with them after the breakfast, okay? So they're gonna start out, I think Ronnie said 11 o'clock ish or so, when they'll take off heading to Danville. Anyway, it sounds like a lot of fun. You can call Ronnie, 447-9451, 447-9451, if you need some more information, okay? All right, let's go back to the phone. Good morning on Tradio.
10: Good morning, Jimmy. How you doing?
0: Fine, my friend. How you doing, buddy?
10: I'm doing all right.
0: Good. What you got today?
10: I said your $5 BTU your air conditioner, when the units for sale.
0: Okay.
10: Can you reach me at 262-1721?
0: 1721. All right, my friend. Anything else to say?
10: Thank
0: you, buddy. Have a good day, man. Bye.
10: All right.
0: I got a 5,000 BTU air conditioner's a window unit. Give him a call at 262-1721. That's 262-1721. All right. Yeah, I guess we better answer the phone. How about that? Good morning on Tradio.
11: How you doing, man?
0: Fine. How you doing, bud?
11: I'm doing all right.
0: Good.
11: I got a 17-foot bass boat. It's got a 150 mercury outboard on it. That's about it. And you can give me a call at
12: 3732.
13: Oh, okay. 3732. Okay, gotcha, man.
12: Yes, sir.
13: Okay, no problem, man.
12: All right.
13: Got to, you do have a trailer to pull this on, right?
12: Yes, sir.
13: Okay, gotcha, bud. All right, thanks so much. Have a great one, man.
12: You too,
13: bye. Got a 17-foot bass boat. We got a Mercury outboard on it and a trailer to haul it on, too. Give him a call, 917-3732, 917-3732. Okay, let's see who this is. Good morning on radio.
12: On
13: radio.
14: Yes, I'd like to put item up.
13: Okay, what you got?
14: I got a brand new, it's either stand, you can freestand or hang up on the wall, bar light, neon white, that has Jim Beam and the Yankees on it. Overall, the sign's about 24 by 15, so it's a pretty large sign.
13: Uh-huh.
14: And again, that's the, it's got New York Yankees logo on it and Jim Beam logos on it.
13: Okay.
14: Brand new in the box, and it has, I have several other things. I'm not going to try to list them all, but because we, I have a storage unit full of different treasures that they'd be welcome to look at too. So, and I think I'd like to get at least 100 out of that bar light.
13: Okay.
14: I'm a little bit negotiable, but not much. My name is Bill.
13: Okay. All right. What's your number?
14: 434-738-5580.
13: 5580. Okay, buddy. Let's see if we can find somebody who wants to get that light.
14: All right,
13: man. Jim, okay. Thanks for calling, man. Bye-bye. Got a really cool sounding bar light. It's got the New York Yankees and Jim Beam logos on it. If you're into both of those, that's a really cool idea. It's about 24 by 15. 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Call him up and find out what he's got. 738-5580. 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From computer diagnostics to brakes and shocks, oil changes, front end alignments, they do it all. 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And state inspections. Got that 5 of 26 on the windshield? 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
13: Yes, Gavin has happiness blooming over there at Bluebird Florist and Gifts. Go by and see him today. He's only there till noon today. So check him out and get some pretty flowers for that lovely lady or whatever for today. Okay? Right downtown South Hill. All right, let's go back to the phone. Good morning on Tradio.
18: Good morning, Jimmy. How you doing?
13: Fine, dear. How you doing today?
18: Good. 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Got a lot of baked goods and a lot of yard sale items, and it's for the Kingswood Church. Methodist Church. Come on down to Bronax and get your baked goods for the holiday.
13: All right, you got a number to call for directions?
18: Number to call for the directions. Y'all got a number?
19: 434-480-1003.
13: All right, dear. Look, thank y'all so much, and y'all have a wonderful day, and good luck.
18: But turn off of the town of 50, turn off of 58 into the town of Bronax. Come on through, and the second left, Duggar Street.
13: Okie dokie, dear.
18: Thank you,
13: dear.
18: Bye-bye. Bye.
13: All right. Okay. 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Okay. It's on Duggar Street in Bronax. 480-1003 if you need some directions or info. That's on Duggar Street in Bronax. Okay, sounds like good stuff. 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Now, Mike has firewood for sale, too. 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And he's also got a sawmill, too. Call him up, 636-2055 for Mike's Tree Service. Let's see who we got here. Good morning on Tradio.
20: Good morning.
13: Hey there, buddy. What's up?
20: I'm looking for someone that knows how to work on a Roham 400cc Suzuki scooter. If anybody out there know how to work on the clutch, having clutch issues, a mechanic that knows how to work on it. I don't want nobody. I want somebody that knows how to work on this bike.
13: Okay. Good luck.
20: If they do, give me a call at 434-865-4747.
13: 4747. Okay. All right, buddy. Let's see if we can find somebody to help you.
20: All right.
13: Thanks, bud, man. Mm-hmm, bye-bye. Hey, he's got a Suzuki 400cc scooter. Okay, he's got some a clutch issue. If you know how to help him, give him a call, 865-4747, 865-4747, okay? All right, I am really kind of out of time, but real quick, next Saturday, they're having a big yard sale down at James Square Baptist Church. That's at 9440 Christana Highway. That's Highway 46 south of Lawrenceville. All kinds of stuff, electronics and baby and kids items, clothing and gardening tools and shoes and accessories, home office goods. If you need some information on that, 532-9629 is a good number to call. That's next Saturday, 8 until 2 at James Square Baptist Church, big yard sale. And over the Colonial Center on next Monday, it's the 30th, next Saturday night, they're going to have a Roll with the Board Game night. How about that? Come on out from 5 till 8. Bring your own or play one of theirs. Okay, so that's up in the third floor ballroom there at the theater. You can call during their regular hours at 262-4170, or you can email Catherine. That's K Madaraz. That's K M A D A R A S Z at colonialcenterva.org. Okay, all right, that sounds like fun. All right, I got to get out of here. Again, congratulations to all the graduates today. I think you'll get to hear Noelle one more time next week unless she bails on me. I don't think she will. But anyway, so congratulations to Noelle. I'm going to be leaving here and going down to my store, 128 South Mecklenburg Avenue, and I've got 75% off of everything pretty much in the store. Come on out and check out all the deals, and it might take me more than 30 minutes to get there. Usually it's 10:30, but it might take me longer to get there than that. Anyway, I'll be putting all your listings online as soon as I get around to it. It might take me a while today too at rewind1019.com, rewind1019.com. I'll go to shows in the trade year. You can see previous day listings there already, but it might take me a while to get today's put on there. So, all right. See you Monday. No, I won't see you Monday. I'm taking off Monday. So we will not have Tradio. You'll just be listening to some great tunes on Monday. I'll be back on the air Tuesday with you right here on Rewind 1019. Y'all have a safe and happy weekend. No drinking and driving. No texting and driving. Do safe stuff. No boating and driving either. I mean, boating and drinking and boating. Okay. Alcohol does not go along with traveling very well, particularly if you're in command. Okay. All right, just saying, okay? VSP is out there. I'm telling you. Be careful. All right, I'll see you Tuesday of next week. Y'all enjoy your weekend. And remember what the real reason for Memorial Day is. It's a salute to all who gave all, okay? So thank you from the bottom of our heart for fighting for our freedom and giving it all. Amen. See you Tuesday. Bye-bye.

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4: Stevens, a big explosion and fire at a shipyard on Staten Island Friday in New York.
5: While we were conducting these searches, a second explosion occurred. We had firefighters inside conducting searches and on top of the barge and adjacent to the barge. We had several that were injured. We did recover a deceased civilian.
4: FDNY Chief John Esposito, the investigation continuing. Director of National Intelligence Tulsi Gabbard stepping down.
6: Will leave her post on June 30th to help her husband as he fights an aggressive and rare form of bone cancer.
4: That's Fox's David Spund. Aaron Lucas becoming the new acting DNI. And at least 90 people are confirmed dead after an explosion at a coal mine in China. Dozens there remain trapped. 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
3: Some Daria Albinger, thousands have been evacuated from Garden Grove, California, where a tank is leaking a toxic chemical used to make parts in the aerospace industry. Mayor Stephanie Klofstein warning anyone who's still in the area.
4: This is a serious situation, and now it is not the time to wait. Please leave now.
3: Officials say the tank will either explode or leak at some point. Rescue operations are underway in northern China after a gas explosion at a mine killed more than 80 people, with more than 200 trapped underground. At least one person's dead, more than 30 injured after fire and explosion. Staten Island shipyard yesterday, New York City Mayor Zoran Mamdani.
5: I want to ask New Yorkers to keep those who have been injured and the person we lost in our thoughts and to wish them a quick recovery.
3: The cause remains under investigation. 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
3: News. I'm Paul Stevens, Director of National Intelligence. Tulsi Gabbard is stepping down.
4: Will leave her post on June 30th to help her husband as he fights an aggressive and rare form of bone cancer.
3: And that is Fox's David Spunt. At least 90 people said to be dead after an explosion at a coal mine in China. Dozens remain trapped. A big explosion and a fire at a shipyard on Friday in New York's Staten Island.
5: While we were conducting these searches, a second explosion occurred. We had firefighters inside conducting searches and on top of the barge and adjacent to the barge. We had several that were injured. We did recover a deceased civilian.
3: FDNY Chief John Esposito, investigators still looking into what caused that blast. 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
3: I'm Daria Albinger. Over 40,000 people have been evacuated in Garden Grove, California, where a tank is leaking a toxic chemical.
4: When it reaches that point, we know the tank is going into thermal runaway, and we're going to pull everybody out of the area, make sure it's safe, and let the tank do what it's going to do.
3: Craig Covey is the Orange County Fire Authority incident commander. NASCAR fans mourning the death of Kyle Busch, including fellow driver Pato O'Ward, who spoke to Fox and Friends.
5: He spoke his mind. Like, he didn't hide anything.
6: No.
5: And I loved that about him, because I think people really appreciate just the human side of what it is to be behind a race car.
3: Busch was just 41 years old. America's listening to Fox News.

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3: News. I'm Paul Stevens. Talks set to be ongoing between the U.S. and Iran for a possible Middle East peace deal. Meantime, President Trump on the road Friday in Suffern, New York, part of a big key midterm House swing district, warning about an exodus of billionaires and business owners from New York due to taxes going up.
4: New York can never be the same if it's losing its tax base, and the people that pay 85% of the taxes are leaving.
3: New York City Mayor Sohrab Mamdani recently proposing a new tax that would be an additional subcharge on luxury second homes in the Big Apple. Director of National Intelligence Tulsi Gabbard is stepping down.
5: Will leave her post on June 30th to help her husband as he fights an aggressive and rare form of bone cancer.
3: That update from Fox's David Spunt. 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

0: 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And September 6th, JB and the Get Down Browns with the Embers and Craig Woolard. 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

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Please take time this Memorial Day weekend to remember our fallen United States military heroes. Have a great week, everybody. We'll see you back next Saturday.

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3: I'm Carmen Roberts. President Trump held a phone call today with the leaders of several Arab countries as negotiators work on a framework for a peace deal with Iran.
4: We heard the president say that it was 50-50 whether or not there would be a deal reached and that a decision would be made by tomorrow as of whether or not strikes would resume in Iran.
3: Fox's Alex Hogan. Some 40,000 people in Southern California are waiting to return home after a chemical tank leak at an aerospace plant.
5: What we were told by the manufacturer's tech rep is that essentially we're at two current options and outcomes of this tank. One, it fails and cracks and all the product leaks out onto the ground. The other option that was told to us is that it blows up.
3: Orange County Fire Division Chief Craig Covey. 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
3: John Angelo Bavaro, President Trump now says a peace agreement with Iran has been, quote, largely negotiated.
4: Fox is told that a call took place today at 1 p.m. and that was supposed to include leaders from Saudi, Qatar, the UAE, Egypt, Turkey, and Pakistan. President Trump said that he would meet with Steve Witkoff and Jared Kushner. The Iranians today say that they're working on this 14-clause memorandum of understanding, and under that proposal that they would reportedly agree to end the war and commit to 30 days of more negotiations.
3: Fox's Alex Hogan. Democrats and many Republicans are planning to kill a planned anti-weaponization fund they claim would compensate January 6 rioters and Trump allies.
5: Senate Majority Leader John Thune said the White House should have consulted Congress about the anti-weaponization effort, but presidential allies defended the fund.
3: Fox's Chad Pergram. 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